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1: Fox News, I'm Angelo Bavaro. The U.S. military launched a new round of airstrikes against Iranian targets today.
2: This is in response to the IRGC hitting a ship in the Strait of Hormuz. It was about 4:30 a.m. when that ship was hit near the Strait of Hormuz. That's the second ship in 2 days, and this is the second night of bombing that the U.S. military is carrying out. The targets include air defense systems, drone storage sites, cruise missiles.
1: Fox's Jennifer Griffin. Rescue efforts continue in Venezuela after this week's devastating earthquakes.
3: An unknown number of survivors are still trapped under the rubble. With a possible death toll in the thousands, native Venezuelans here say the immediate aid from the Trump administration will save lives.
1: Fox's Dana Marie McNichol. 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
1: For the Muskogee and Tahlequah areas, overnight tonight mostly clear to partly cloudy skies with those lows into the upper 70s. High temperatures on your Sunday into the low 90s. Heat indices in the afternoon past 100. Mostly sunny to partly cloudy. Basically the same pattern for the upcoming week. Breezy south winds. In the 2 News Weather Center, I'm meteorologist Brandon Woolley.
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1: For the Muskogee and Tahlequah areas, overnight tonight mostly clear to partly cloudy skies with those lows into the upper 70s. High temperatures on your Sunday into the low 90s. Heat indices in the afternoon past 100. Mostly sunny to partly cloudy. Basically the same pattern for the upcoming week. Breezy south winds. In the 2 News Weather Center, I'm meteorologist Brandon Woolley.
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1: Harmon Roberts. Hostilities flare again as the U.S. carries out fresh strikes on Iran this afternoon following a second strike on a ship in the Strait of Hormuz.
2: MT Kiku, that's the name of the ship. That ship was carrying about 200,000 barrels of oil, and so it could have been a disaster in the Strait of Hormuz. Very dangerous situation.
1: Fox's Jennifer Griffin. And Iran appears to be retaliating. Kuwaiti Army says that air defenses are currently confronting hostile missiles and drone attacks, and sirens are sounding in Bahrain. Flash flooding in Kentucky kills at least four people as first responders rescue others trapped in vehicles and homes. Governor Andy Beshear.
3: Make sure you are alert. There are at least 12 state roads that are out of commission.
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1: For the Muskogee and Tahlequah areas, overnight tonight mostly clear to partly cloudy skies with those lows into the upper 70s. High temperatures on your Sunday into the low 90s. Heat indices in the afternoon past 100. Mostly sunny to partly cloudy. Basically the same pattern for the upcoming week. Breezy south winds. In the 2 News Weather Center, I'm meteorologist Brandon Woolley.
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1: From the Muskogee and Tahlequah areas, overnight tonight mostly clear to partly cloudy skies with those lows into the upper 70s. High temperatures on your Sunday into the low 90s. Heat indices in the afternoon past 100. Mostly sunny to partly cloudy. Basically the same pattern for the upcoming week. Breezy south winds. In the 2 News Weather Center, I'm meteorologist Brandon Woolley.
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I guess I shouldn't say anything at all, since you're supposed to belong to him. 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
1: News on Angelo Bavaro. The U.S. launching new airstrikes against Iran in retaliation for Iran strikes in the Strait of Hormuz.
2: They attacked another ship in the Strait of Hormuz this morning, the MT Kiku. Iran last night responded to the first round of U.S. airstrikes, that 1 hour of airstrike, with attacks of their own on U.S. forces in Bahrain.
1: Fox's Jennifer Griffin. In response, Iran launching more joint missile and drone operations in Kuwait and Bahrain. Flash flooding claims at least four lives in Kentucky.
3: We've seen 6 to 7 inches of rain in some parts of our Commonwealth, which has created dangerous conditions. Flash floods, and I need you to be careful.
1: Governor Andy Beshear. Frustration growing in Venezuela as the earthquake death toll tops 1,400. 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
1: For the Muskogee and Tahlequah areas, overnight tonight mostly clear to partly cloudy skies with those lows into the upper 70s. High temperatures on your Sunday into the low 90s. Heat indices in the afternoon past 100. Mostly sunny to partly cloudy. Basically the same pattern for the upcoming week. Breezy south winds. In the 2 News Weather Center, I'm meteorologist Brandon Woolley.
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5: 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I'd love it if you join me. 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

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I wrote him back a letter and I told him it was not the perfect country and western song because he hadn't said anything at all about mama or trains or trucks or prison or getting drunk. Well, he sat down and wrote another verse to the song and he

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1: From the Muskogee and Tahlequah areas, overnight tonight mostly clear to partly cloudy skies with those lows into the upper 70s. High temperatures on your Sunday into the low 90s. Heat indices in the afternoon past 100. Mostly sunny to partly cloudy. Basically the same pattern for the upcoming week. Breezy south winds. In the 2 News Weather Center, I'm meteorologist Brandon Woolley.
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1: I'm Deborah Valentine. The U.S. launching new airstrikes against Iran in retaliation for Iran launching a second drone attack on a ship.
2: They attacked another ship in the Strait of Hormuz this morning, the MT Kiku. That's the name of the ship. That ship was carrying about 200,000 barrels of oil, and so it could have been a disaster in the Strait of Hormuz.
1: Fox's Jennifer Griffin also reports U.S. military shot down 9 attack drones fired at U.S. forces in Bahrain. Rescue efforts continue in Venezuela.
3: Hundreds of volunteers have shown up. So many people are here, they had to turn some away. The support is immense. Over $1 million worth of donations already in hand here at the warehouse.
1: Fox's Dana Marie McNichol reporting from a donation center in Doral, Florida, following two major earthquakes in Venezuela. 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
2: For the Muskogee and Tahlequah areas, overnight tonight mostly clear to partly cloudy skies with those lows into the upper 70s. High temperatures on your Sunday into the low 90s. Heat indices in the afternoon past 100. Mostly sunny to partly cloudy. Basically the same pattern for the upcoming week. Breezy south winds. In the 2 News Weather Center, I'm meteorologist Brandon Woolley.
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1: For the Muskogee and Tahlequah areas, overnight tonight mostly clear to partly cloudy skies with those lows into the upper 70s. High temperatures on your Sunday into the low 90s. Heat indices in the afternoon past 100. Mostly sunny to partly cloudy. Basically the same pattern for the upcoming week. Breezy south winds. In the 2 News Weather Center, I'm meteorologist Brandon Woolley.
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1: John Angelo Bavaro, the U.S. launching new airstrikes against Iran in retaliation for Iran strikes in the Strait of Hormuz.
2: They attacked another ship in the Strait of Hormuz this morning, the MT Kiku. Iran last night responded to the first round of U.S. airstrikes, that 1 hour of airstrikes, with attacks of their own on U.S. forces in Bahrain.
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8: I was on the outskirts of a little southern town, trying to reach my destination before the sun went down. The old CB was blaring away on channel 19 when there came a little boy's voice on the radio line. And he said, "Breaker 19, is anyone there? Come on back, truckers, and talk to Teddy Bear." Well, I keyed the mic and I said, "You got it, Teddy Bear." And the little boy's voice came back on the air. "Appreciate the break. Who we got on that end?" I told him my handle, and then he began. "Now, I'm not supposed to bother you fellas out there. Mom says you're busy and for me to stay off there. But you see, I get lonely and it helps to talk. 'Cause that's about all I can do. I'm crippled and I can't walk." I came back and told him to fire up that mic, and I'd talk to him as long as he liked. "This was my dad's radio," the little boy said, "but I guess it's mine and mom's now, 'cause my daddy's dead. Dad had a wreck about a month ago. He was trying to get home in a blinding snow. Mom has to work now to make ends meet, and I'm not much help with my two crippled feet. She says not to worry, that we'll make it all right. I hear her crying sometimes late at night. You know, there's one thing I want more than anything else to see. Oh, I know you guys are too busy to bother with me. But, you see, my dad used to take me for rides when he was home. But I guess that's all over now since my daddy's gone." Not one breaker came on the old CB as that little crippled boy talked with me. I tried hard to swallow a lump that just wouldn't stay down as I thought about my boy back in Greenville town. Dad was going to take Mom and me with him later on this year. Well, I remember him saying, "Someday this old truck will be yours, Teddy Bear." But I know I'll never get to ride an 18-wheeler again. But this old base will keep me in touch with all my trucker friends. Teddy Bear's going to back on out now and leave you alone, 'cause it's about time for Mom to come home. But you give me a shout when you're passing through, and I'll sure be happy to come back to you." Well, I came back and I said, "Before you go, 1010, what's your home 20, little CB friend?" Well, he gave me his address, and I didn't once hesitate, 'cause this hot load of freight is just gonna have to wait. I turned that truck around on a dime and headed straight for Jackson Street 229. And as I rounded the corner, oh, I got one heck of a shock. 18-wheelers were lined up for three city blocks. Well, I guess every driver for miles around had caught Teddy Bear's call. And that little crippled boy was having a ball. For as fast as one driver would carry him in, another would carry him to his truck and take off again. Well, you better believe I took my turn at riding Teddy Bear. And then I carried him back in and put him down in his chair. And buddy, if I never live to see him, I want you to know I saw it that day in the face of that little man. We took up a collection for him before his mama got home. And each driver said goodbye, and then they were all gone. He shook my hand with a mile-long grin and said, "So long, trucker. I'll catch you again." Yeah, I hit that interstate with tears in my eyes. And I turned on the radio and I got another surprise. "Breaker 19," came a voice on the air. "Just one word of thanks from Mama Teddy Bear. We wish each and every one a special prayer for you, 'cause you just made my little boy's dream come true. I'll sign off now before I start to cry. May God ride with you. 10-4. And goodbye.
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1: For the Muskogee and Tahlequah areas, overnight tonight, mostly clear to partly cloudy skies with those lows into the upper 70s. High temperatures on your Sunday into the low 90s. Heat indices in the afternoon past 100. Mostly sunny to partly cloudy. Basically the same pattern for the upcoming week. Breezy south winds. In the 2 News Weather Center, I'm meteorologist Brandon Woolley.
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3: 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Here's a song that I recorded some time ago. Entitled, Once I Had a Secret Love. 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
1: For the Muskogee and Tahlequah areas, overnight tonight mostly clear to partly cloudy skies with those lows into the upper 70s. High temperatures on your Sunday into the low 90s. Heat indices in the afternoon past 100. Mostly sunny to partly cloudy. Basically the same pattern for the upcoming week. Breezy south winds. In the 2 News Weather Center, I'm meteorologist Brandon Woolley.
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1: News. I'm Deborah Valentine. The U.S. launching a second round of strikes against Iran after Iran attacked a second ship in the Strait of Hormuz, despite the two countries' ceasefire. Fox's Jennifer Griffin reports from Washington.
2: The targets include air defense systems, drone storage sites, cruise missiles, targeting radars, and mine laying capabilities.
1: The fighting threatens the two countries' 60-day agreement. A victory for President Donald Trump. In Louisiana's primary on Saturday, U.S. Representative Julia Letlow won the state's Republican primary nomination for U.S. Senate. She'd been endorsed by President Trump, Letlow defeating State Treasurer John Fleming in a runoff after the two finished ahead of incumbent Senator Bill Cassidy in the May 16th GOP primary. 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
1: For the Muskogee and Tahlequah areas, overnight tonight mostly clear to partly cloudy skies with those lows into the upper 70s. High temperatures on your Sunday into the low 90s. Heat indices in the afternoon past 100. Mostly sunny to partly cloudy. Basically the same pattern for the upcoming week. Breezy south winds. In the 2 News Weather Center, I'm meteorologist Brandon Woolley.
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1: For the Muskogee and Tahlequah areas, overnight tonight mostly clear to partly cloudy skies with those lows into the upper 70s. High temperatures on your Sunday into the low 90s. Heat indices in the afternoon past 100. Mostly sunny to partly cloudy. Basically the same pattern for the upcoming week. Breezy south winds. In the 2 News Weather Center, I'm meteorologist Brandon Woolley.
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2: I'm Deborah Valentine. The U.S. launching new airstrikes against Iran in retaliation for Iran launching a second drone attack on a ship.
3: They attacked another ship in the Strait of Hormuz this morning, the MT Kiku. That's the name of the ship. That ship was carrying about 200,000 barrels of oil, and so it could have been a disaster in the Strait of Hormuz.
2: Fox's Jennifer Griffin also reports U.S. military shot down 9 attack drones fired at U.S. forces in Bahrain. Rescue efforts continue in Venezuela.
4: Hundreds of volunteers have shown up. So many people are here, they had to turn some away. The support is immense. Over $1 million worth of donations already in hand here at the warehouse.
2: Fox's Dana Marie McNichol reporting from a donation center in Doral, Florida, following two major earthquakes in Venezuela. 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
1: For the Muskogee and Tahlequah areas, overnight tonight mostly clear to partly cloudy skies with those lows into the upper 70s. High temperatures on your Sunday into the low 90s. Heat indices in the afternoon past 100. Mostly sunny to partly cloudy. Basically the same pattern for the upcoming week. Breezy south winds. In the 2 News Weather Center, I'm meteorologist Brandon Woolley.
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1: For the Muskogee and Tahlequah areas, overnight tonight, mostly clear to partly cloudy skies with those lows into the upper 70s. High temperatures on your Sunday into the low 90s. Heat indices in the afternoon past 100. Mostly sunny to partly cloudy. Basically the same pattern for the upcoming week. Breezy south winds. In the 2 News Weather Center, I'm meteorologist Brandon Woolley.
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1: Fox News, I'm Deborah Valentine. The U.S. launching new airstrikes against Iran in retaliation for Iran's strikes. Here's Fox's Chanley Painter.
2: Strikes targeted Iran's air defenses, drone storage facilities, cruise missiles, targeting radars, mine laying capabilities, and surface-to-air missile systems.
1: U.S. forces in Bahrain shot down 9 Iranian drones fired at U.S. forces there. No injuries reported. Meanwhile, Bahrain and Kuwait said today that Iran targeted their nations overnight with drone and missile fire after U.S. strikes hit Iran, both countries denouncing the attacks. Louisiana held a Senate primary runoff Saturday with another candidate backed by President Trump claiming victory. Republican Congresswoman Julia Letlow won Louisiana's GOP U.S. Senate primary Saturday. She defeated State Treasurer John Fleming in a runoff election. She'll face Democrat Jamie Davis in November. 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
1: For the Muskogee and Tahlequah areas, overnight tonight mostly clear to partly cloudy skies with those lows into the upper 70s. High temperatures on your Sunday into the low 90s. Heat indices in the afternoon past 100. Mostly sunny to partly cloudy. Basically the same pattern for the upcoming week. Breezy south winds. In the 2 News Weather Center, I'm meteorologist Brandon Woolley.
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1: For the Muskogee and Tahlequah areas, overnight tonight mostly clear to partly cloudy skies with those lows into the upper 70s. High temperatures on your Sunday into the low 90s. Heat indices in the afternoon past 100. Mostly sunny to partly cloudy. Basically the same pattern for the upcoming week. Breezy south winds. In the 2 News Weather Center, I'm meteorologist Brandon Woolley.
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1: Fox News, I'm Deborah Valentine. The U.S. launching new airstrikes against Iran in retaliation for Iran's strikes. Here's Fox's Chanley Painter.
2: Strikes targeted Iran's air defenses, drone storage facilities, cruise missiles, targeting radars, mine laying capabilities, and surface-to-air missile systems.
1: U.S. forces in Bahrain shot down 9 Iranian drones fired at U.S. forces there. No injuries reported. Meanwhile, Bahrain and Kuwait said today that Iran targeted their nations overnight with drone and missile fire after U.S. strikes hit Iran, both countries denouncing the attacks. Louisiana held a Senate primary runoff Saturday with another candidate backed by President Trump claiming victory. Republican Congresswoman Julia Letlow won Louisiana's GOP U.S. Senate primary Saturday. She defeated State Treasurer John Fleming in a runoff election. She'll face Democrat Jamie Davis in November. 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
2: For the Muskogee and Tahlequah areas, overnight tonight, mostly clear to partly cloudy skies with those lows into the upper 70s. High temperatures on your Sunday into the low 90s. Heat indices in the afternoon past 100. Mostly sunny to partly cloudy. Basically the same pattern for the upcoming week. Breezy south winds. In the 2 News Weather Center, I'm meteorologist Brandon Woolley.
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1: For the Muskogee and Tahlequah areas, overnight tonight mostly clear to partly cloudy skies with those lows into the upper 70s. High temperatures on your Sunday into the low 90s. Heat indices in the afternoon past 100. Mostly sunny to partly cloudy. Basically the same pattern for the upcoming week. Breezy south winds. In the 2 News Weather Center, I'm meteorologist Brandon Woolley.
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1: News. I'm Deborah Valentine. Congresswoman Julia Letlow, endorsed by President Trump, won Louisiana's Republican U.S. Senate primary Saturday, defeating State Treasurer John Fleming in a runoff.
2: Tonight, Louisiana sent a clear message that they want a candidate to represent them in the Senate who will always put America first and never turn her back on Louisiana voters.
1: She'll face Democrat Jamie Davis in November. At least four people killed due to catastrophic flooding in Kentucky. Pastor Kenny Johnson of Birchlick Baptist Church in hard-hit Jackson County spoke to Fox 56 News.
3: It could have been a lot worse. 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And, you know, we're tough. We'll clean up and we'll keep going.
1: Governor Andy Beshear declared a state of emergency after more than 7 inches of rainfall. 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
1: For the Muskogee and Tahlequah areas, overnight tonight mostly clear to partly cloudy skies with those lows into the upper 70s. High temperatures on your Sunday into the low 90s. Heat indices in the afternoon past 100. Mostly sunny to partly cloudy. Basically the same pattern for the upcoming week. Breezy south winds. In the 2 News Weather Center, I'm meteorologist Brandon Woolley.
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1: From the Muskogee and Tahlequah areas, overnight tonight mostly clear to partly cloudy skies with those lows into the upper 70s. High temperatures on your Sunday into the low 90s. Heat indices in the afternoon past 100. Mostly sunny to partly cloudy. Basically the same pattern for the upcoming week. Breezy south winds. In the 2 News Weather Center, I'm meteorologist Brandon Woolley.
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1: Fox News, I'm Deborah Valentine. The U.S. launching new airstrikes against Iran in retaliation for Iran's strikes. Here's Fox's Chanley Painter.
2: Strikes targeted Iran's air defenses, drone storage facilities, cruise missiles, targeting radars, mine laying capabilities, and surface-to-air missile systems.
1: U.S. forces in Bahrain shot down 9 Iranian drones fired at U.S. forces there. No injuries reported. Meanwhile, Bahrain and Kuwait said today that Iran targeted their nations overnight with drone and missile fire after U.S. strikes hit Iran, both countries denouncing the attacks. Louisiana held a Senate primary runoff Saturday with another candidate backed by President Trump claiming victory. Republican Congresswoman Julia Letlow won Louisiana's GOP U.S. Senate primary Saturday. She defeated State Treasurer John Fleming in a runoff election. She'll face Democrat Jamie Davis in November. America's listening to Fox News.
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1: For the Muskogee and Tahlequah areas, overnight tonight mostly clear to partly cloudy skies with those lows into the upper 70s. High temperatures on your Sunday into the low 90s. Heat indices in the afternoon past 100. Mostly sunny to partly cloudy. Basically the same pattern for the upcoming week. Breezy south winds. In the 2 News Weather Center, I'm meteorologist Brandon Woolley.
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1: For the Muskogee and Tahlequah areas, overnight tonight mostly clear to partly cloudy skies with those lows into the upper 70s. High temperatures on your Sunday into the low 90s. Heat indices in the afternoon past 100. Mostly sunny to partly cloudy. Basically the same pattern for the upcoming week. Breezy south winds. In the 2 News Weather Center, I'm meteorologist Brandon Woolley.
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1: News. I'm Paul Stevens. Congresswoman Julia Letlow, endorsed by the president, winning Louisiana's Republican U.S. Senate primary on Saturday, defeating State Treasurer John Fleming in a runoff.
2: Tonight, Louisiana sent a clear message that they want a candidate to represent them in the Senate who will always put America first and never turn her back on Louisiana voters.
1: And she'll face Democrat Jamie Davis in November. At least four people confirmed killed by catastrophic flooding in Kentucky. Pastor Kenny Johnson with Birch Lake Baptist Church in hard-hit Jackson County, speaking to Fox 56.
3: It could have been a lot worse. And so we thank God that it didn't get worse. And, you know, we're tough. We'll clean up and we'll keep going.
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1: For the Muskogee and Tahlequah areas, overnight tonight mostly clear to partly cloudy skies with those lows into the upper 70s. High temperatures on your Sunday into the low 90s. Heat indices in the afternoon past 100. Mostly sunny to partly cloudy. Basically the same pattern for the upcoming week. Breezy south winds. In the 2 News Weather Center, I'm meteorologist Brandon Woolley.
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0: Hey, this is Danny Crittenden with Davis Interior Surfaces out here in Woodall. 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
1: For the Muskogee and Tahlequah areas, overnight tonight mostly clear to partly cloudy skies with those lows into the upper 70s. High temperatures on your Sunday into the low 90s. Heat indices in the afternoon past 100. Mostly sunny to partly cloudy. Basically the same pattern for the upcoming week. Breezy south winds. In the 2 News Weather Center, I'm meteorologist Brandon Woolley.
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1: Angelo Bavaro, Iran launching a fresh round of drone and missile attacks targeting Bahrain and Kuwait in response to more U.S. retaliatory strikes on Iranian sites around the Strait of Hormuz.
2: Officials say it's in response to continued Iranian aggression, including a drone launch against the U.S. base in Bahrain and two ship attacks in the vital waterway.
1: Fox's Chanley Painter. U.S. Representative Julia Letlow winning the Republican nomination for U.S. Senate in Louisiana, giving President Trump a win after he backed her to replace Bill Cassidy.
3: Tonight, Louisiana sent a clear message that they want a candidate to represent them in the Senate who will always put America first.
1: Letlow won a two-candidate runoff after they finished ahead of Cassidy in May's primary. Cassidy voted to convict the president on impeachment charges in 2021. 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
1: Hot day ahead with temperatures getting into the low 90s. Heat advisories in place for several counties with heat indices once again getting into the triple digits and pushing 108 in some areas. Plenty of sunshine throughout the afternoon before we cool down into the upper 70s tonight. Tomorrow, much of the same with temperatures. Once again, the low 90s, heat indices in those triple digits. From the 2 News Weather Center, I'm meteorologist Matthew Wisnett.
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0: Hello, Tahlequah. This is Sherry Clark, and I am your promotions and marketing manager here at Payne Radio Media Group. Our city has taken some hard hits for back-to-back storms and recent tornadoes. Right now, so many of our neighbors are looking out at their homes and yards entirely overwhelmed by heavy storm debris and floodwaters. But we don't leave our neighbors to carry that weight alone. 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We are proud to partner with River Valley Church, who is stepping up by adding this disaster relief effort to their already scheduled Serve Day on Sunday, July 5th. This is about pulling together as a community. 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Last year, we pulled together for flood victims in Kerrville. 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
1: Hot day ahead with temperatures getting into the low 90s. Heat advisories in place for several counties with heat indices once again getting into the triple digits and pushing 108 in some areas. Plenty of sunshine throughout the afternoon before we cool down into the upper 70s tonight. Tomorrow, much of the same with temperatures. Once again, the low 90s, heat indices in those triple digits. From the 2 News Weather Center, I'm meteorologist Matthew Wisnett.
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1: Stevens, the U.S. launching new airstrikes against Iran, retaliating for Iranian strikes. Fox's Chan Lee Painter.
2: The strikes targeted Iran's air defenses, drone storage facilities, cruise missiles, targeting radars, mine-laying capabilities, and surface-to-air missile systems.
1: U.S. forces in Bahrain shooting down 9 Iranian drones fired at the forces there. No injuries reported among U.S. personnel. Republican Congresswoman Julia Letlow, endorsed by the president, winning Louisiana's GOP U.S. Senate primary on Saturday.
3: Louisiana wanted an alternative, and that's why I jumped into this race. You know, for the longest time, I've heard you cannot turn your back on the people who you represent. Again, this is not my seat. It's the people's seat.
1: She defeated State Treasurer John Fleming in a runoff. The congresswoman now set to face Democrat Jamie Davis in November. 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

My name is Jesse French, pastor of Elden Baptist Church, and I listen to Doug York Gospel on Sunday from 1 p.m. to 3 p.m., and I enjoy it very much. 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
2: Hot day ahead with temperatures getting into the low 90s. Heat advisories in place for several counties with heat indices once again getting into the triple digits and pushing 108 in some areas. Plenty of sunshine throughout the afternoon before we cool down into the upper 70s tonight. Tomorrow, much of the same with temperatures. Once again, the low 90s, heat indices in those triple digits. From the 2 News Weather Center, I'm meteorologist Matthew Wisnett.
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Hello. You don't know who this is, but the reason I'm calling you is because I was going through my man's pockets this morning, and I just happened to find your name and number. So, woman to woman, I don't think it's wrong to call you. Now, I don't know how you're gonna take this. You might even hang up the phone.

0: 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Here is Pastor Donna Allen with today's message from the Spirit of God.
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2: Good morning, and welcome to the program. This is Pastor Donna Allen, pastor of Love Light Christian Center in Tahlequah, Oklahoma. And we have just been really enjoying all this rain. How about you? We've been laughing about it. I remember years and years ago, my husband and I remodeled a house. And it was in the month of June. And every day in June, it was 100 degrees or over. And this June has been absolutely unbelievable. All we've had is, I don't think we've had a day over 90. So it's like people say about Oklahoma, if you don't like the weather, wait 15 minutes. Or because we just never know, do we? And I told, you know, one person at church was complaining and the other one was rejoicing. And I told them, the only way that you get through life is you take it as it comes and you make the best of it. It's like what Jesus said in Philippians chapter 4. You think about what's good and lovely and perfect and wholesome. If there's any virtue, if there's any praise, that's what you think about. You don't complain about what's going on. You know, have you ever noticed that a person like that, they're never happy, never, they're never satisfied, they're never content. And I want to talk to you this morning about something that plagues a lot of people, and that is discouragement. I talked to a man last week about, and he was discouraged about his marriage. You know, we go into marriage with great expectations, and yet it rarely lives up to what we have in our mind. You know, we cause ourselves a lot of trouble in life with our expectations. You know, I remember during the Women's Lib movement, you know, they were talking about fairy tales and how little girls believe that you know, the handsome prince comes in on his beautiful white horse and you get up behind him and you ride away into the sunset and you live happily ever after. And that is absolutely a ridiculous expectation. But we all do that. We have pictures in our mind of what our life will be like. We have pictures in our mind about what everything will be like, and it rarely lines up. You know, there's a line in the Bible that says that man makes plans and God laughs, because our life just never turns out the way we think it will. Sometimes it's better, but it's never like we think it will. It's like when you pray, and then you have an idea in your mind about how God will answer that prayer. Well, it never happens, never. Because God does not answer prayers the way we think he will. And I think he does that just for us to learn that life just doesn't turn out the way we think it will. And so we get discouraged and we get into self-pity and we start thinking, you know, that we just can't make it, because life is too hard. My father used to say that a lot when I was a kid, and I remember it. You know, life is hard, Donna. That's what he'd say to me. And I'd think, wow, you know, that's not very encouraging, is it? Life is what it is. And we have to learn to be content with what we have. We have to learn to take it as it comes and make the best of it. Otherwise, we're going to spend our entire lives unhappy and disappointed. There's a psalm I want to read you. It's Psalm number 3. And it is one of the things that I have used in my life to cheer me up and help me keep going. It says, Lord, how they are increased that trouble me. Many are they that rise up against me. Many there be which say of my soul, there is no help for him in God. Selah, or stop and consider. But thou, O Lord, art a shield for me, my glory, and the lifter up of mine head. I cried unto the Lord with my voice, and he heard me out of his holy hill. Selah. stop and consider. I laid me down and slept, and I awakened, for the Lord sustained me. I will not be afraid of 10,000s of people that set themselves against me round about. Arise, O Lord, and save me, O my God, for thou hast smitten all mine enemies upon the cheekbone. Thou hast broken the teeth of the ungodly. Salvation belongeth unto the Lord, and thy blessing is upon thy people. Selah. Stop and consider. My favorite line is, But thou, O Lord, art a shield for me, my glory, and the lifter of mine head. When I get down, when I get discouraged, I go to God and I ask him to be the glory and the lifter of my head. And he does that in many different ways. Sometimes, you know, I get a phone call from somebody that needs help, and I preach myself happy helping them. Or sometimes I get a phone call from somebody who just says, I've been on their heart, and they've been praying for me. Or sometimes God just does something that cheers me up. He sends me someone or one of my grandkids or something that I see and or hear that raises up my head and reminds me. The Bible says that don't be discouraged and don't be surprised when the fiery trial comes upon you, because it comes upon everybody, and everybody has to make it through. How do you make it through? Well, you don't make it through by dwelling on, you know, how horrible everything is and thinking about, you know, if God really loved you, he wouldn't let this happen to you. Or, you know, what good does it do to serve the Lord? In Isaiah, there is scripture that says that God is rebuking someone and saying, how can you say to me, what good does it do to serve the Lord? Like, I've been so good and I've done so much for God, and now this horrible thing has come upon me. And God rebukes this person and says, where were you? Where were you when I laid the foundation of the earth? Where were you when I was taking care of my people? Where were you when, you know, I keep the universe in check? Basically saying to them, snap out of it. You know, when I was young and I was very, very depressed, I was so depressed that my family sent me to a psychiatrist in Hollywood, and this is back 50 years ago. This guy charged $200 an hour. And I went in and talked to him. You know, I told him all my troubles. I told him about my family. I told him everything that I thought was depressing me. And after listening to me for an hour, this fellow looked at me and he said to me, well, if you don't row the boat won't go. And I remember I was so enraged by that. I didn't tell him. But when I left, I thought, my family just paid $200 for him to say, if I don't row the boat won't go. And I was just absolutely stunned that that's all the guy had, you know. I didn't go back because I felt like there wasn't much point in telling this guy all my troubles and then him say that to me. I remember one of my in-laws said that I needed to just snap out of it and pull myself up by my bootstraps. And I remember thinking, if I had any bootstraps, I'd do that. But at this point, I have no clue what to do. I was absolutely lost and caught up in it because it was too much for me. And when your life is too much for you, that isn't what you need. You don't need people to tell you to snap out of it. You need God, and you need his help. And luckily, the Bible is very clear that God will perfect that which concerns us, that he's our very present help in time of need, that Jesus is the lover of our soul, and he cares. He cares very deeply about our pain. The Bible says that he keeps our tears. He saves them in heaven. Every tear that we've ever shed, God saves them. Why? Because he cares about us. He cares about our anguish. He cares about our grief. He cares about us being discouraged and down and depressed. He cares about all of that. And what I found in God was that what he wants for us is peace. He wants us to have peace that passes understanding. And he will give it to us. He can give it to us if we go to him, if we care enough to cry out to God. You know, I've pastored people that I was very concerned about because they wouldn't fight for themselves. They didn't seem to care about themselves enough to even try to do something about the slump or that they were in or the depression that they were in. They all they want to do is talk about it, complain about it, but they didn't want to do anything about it. And so, you know, early on, I started noticing that there were people that wouldn't put out any effort, that they wouldn't go to God, they wouldn't trust God, they wouldn't pray to God, they wouldn't believe God and what he says in his word. They just wanted to complain about it. And, you know, that is a defect of character. When I started looking for my own defects of character, I found that I had some. One of mine was self-pity, that I would get into feeling sorry for myself so easily. And I think, you know, they call it a pity party. And I think I did it because I found comfort in that. You know, I found that if I felt sorry for myself, that there was something comforting about that. Well, you know, nobody's going to expect anything out of me because I'm really depressed and I've had it so bad. And, you know, poor me, poor, pitiful me. It absolved me of responsibility. You know, if I felt so sorry for myself, then nobody expected me to do anything. And that was a crippling defect of character. That I had to first of all confess that, and then I had to try to do something about it. Well, one person that was trying to help me, she said, you need to make a list of everything that you're grateful for. And when you start feeling sorry for yourself, you pull that list out and you go over it until you change the way you're feeling. And I thought, I remember at first thinking, well, I can't do that. That won't work. That's what I thought. That's silly, really. That's how I felt about it. Of course, I didn't tell her that. But I did it. And I tried it. And, you know, lo and behold, it didn't change everything all at once. But it did. I think what it did is it made me feel guilty for feeling so sorry for myself when actually my life was pretty good. You know, the Bible says as long as you have food and raiment, something to wear and food to eat, then you should be content with that. You know, I think I would add some place to live because I don't think I could ever be content with being homeless. But the Bible is very clear that, you know, we need to be content with what we have and not be constantly desiring things that we don't have. And bringing it up and envying other people and being discontent because we don't have all these things that we think we should have. When my kids were little, I remember teaching them this. You know, that God, he wants to bless you, but he also wants you to take care of and be grateful for what you have. And one of my sons inherited the family Toyota. That had 300,000 miles on it and was kind of old-fashioned and kind of, you know, it wasn't attractive, let's put it that way. And I noticed that he tried really hard to be content with that car. Of course, he would have preferred a better car, a more attractive car, you know. And he did what he could. He put stickers on it. He kept it clean. He took good care of it. And it wasn't long after that that his grandmother left him money and he bought a nice car with the money that his grandmother left him. And I think that he was eligible for that blessing because he was content with what he had been given, and he took care of it, and he tried really hard to be grateful for it. You know, that goes a long way with God, us being grateful for what we have and taking care of what we have. I had a lady in the church a long time ago, and she wanted a new car. Every service she wanted to pray that she wanted a new car. And one day I came out of church. She was there. My car wouldn't start. So I asked her to give me a ride down to where my husband worked, and, you know, so that he could help me deal with the situation. Well, I opened the passenger door to her car, and the entire side of the passenger seat, the car was full of garbage. I had to move garbage out of the way in order to put my feet down in the passenger seat. And I looked down, and it was old. It was, you know, fast food containers and bags, you know, from food that she'd eaten and just thrown down in the, and never bothered to throw away. And instantly I understood that there would be no new car in her future, because she wasn't taking care of the car that she had. It wasn't a bad car. I could have cleaned it up in probably an hour, and then it would have looked pretty good. But she didn't make that effort. And as long as I knew her, she never got a new car, because she was not grateful for, neither did she take care of the car that she had. And God wants us to be good stewards. You know, a lot of people don't understand that it isn't what we do that in God that we get blessed for, I mean, rewarded for. Because whatever we do, the power for that comes from God. The Bible says the first thing that's required of a steward is that they be found faithful. That's what God blesses, faithfulness. You know, he likens the relationship that we have with him to a husband and a wife. Who wants an unfaithful husband or an unfaithful wife? We want God to be faithful to us, but for some odd reason, we don't understand that God wants us to be faithful to him. You know, as a pastor, you know, I understand that the only people that I can count on are faithful people. That we have a lady in the church who's 93 and she still plays the piano. She's faithful. I know that if the door doesn't open and she doesn't come in, there's something wrong, dreadfully wrong. And we look into that, because every service she's there, and she's there faithfully, and she has been for the last 30 years. I can count on her. But then there are other people that could be very useful in a church, but I can't use them because I can't count on them to show up. You know, they show up when they always have an excuse, but, you know, the excuse isn't very good. You know, I heard a preacher one time, and he said, yeah, I've got people in the church, and they show up, you know, unless the wind is blowing the wrong way, or the baby's nose is running, or the you know, they've been busy and their lawn needs to be mowed, and so you can't use them. You know, you can't use a person with a bad attitude either. And I have many times had people like that. They're always angry. You know, they're angry. They're always talking about what people are doing wrong, what, you know, the problem with people is this, the problem with people is that. You can't use a person like that, because no matter how, even if they try, they can't be edifying. That isn't an edifying attitude, is it? People that are angry, people that are discouraged, people that are depressed, people that can't be counted on, can't be used by God. So the first thing that we have to be is faithful. And faithfulness includes your attitude. You know, there are people that no matter when you see them, they're in a good mood. They're always happy. They're always ready to help. They're always there. Those people can be used by God. And that faithfulness can be rewarded. But people that you never know if they're going to show up, you never know when they show up, what kind of mood they're going to be in, they are not useful. So we need to learn to stay in a good attitude. Abraham Lincoln said, most people are as happy as they make up their minds to be. When I go to church, I want to be a blessing to other people. I don't want to be a burden to them. I don't want to be always depressed, always complaining, always needing prayer, always needing somebody to cheer me up, always needing a shoulder to cry on. That is not edifying. And so when I first learned that, I was about 24 years old. Most people are as happy as they make up their minds to be. It had never occurred to me that I could make up my mind to be happy, to make every single day good. But we can. You know, there was a kid last Sunday in our church, and he gave a testimony, and he said, I woke up happy this morning. You know, like he said, I almost never wake up happy, but this morning I woke up happy. And everybody clapped. That's great. But you know, you can make up your mind every day that today will be a good day. Today I'm going to have a right attitude. Today I'm going to be grateful for what I have. Today I'm going to look as good as I can. I'm going to be a blessing to everybody I run into. Today I am going to be faithful to God in that He wants me to be in this world like Jesus was. Jesus did not go around grumpy, complaining, upset. You know, the most upset thing he ever said was one time he said to the disciples, how long am I going to have to suffer you? So apparently they had gotten on his nerves, but that's the worst he said. Now, he called the Pharisees a lot of names, but I don't think it was because he was upset and aggravated. I think it was he was trying to tell them something, you know, that they were not doing the job that God had called them to do. He called them blind guides. He called them stinking grave holes that people walk over unawares and are defiled by. He said, you put burdens on people that you're not willing to bear, and you are blind. So how are you going to lead anybody else? He said some pretty harsh things to them, but he did it because he loved them, not because he was grumpy and got up on the wrong side of the bed and hadn't had his coffee yet. He knew how to hold himself in peace. He knew how to hold himself. There's a scripture that I love, and it says, a man that can control his own spirit is greater than a man that can take a walled city. The whole purpose of our education in Christ is to learn to control ourselves, is to learn to rule ourselves and be what Jesus Christ wants us to be. I pray all the time over myself, Lord, today help me to be happy, help me to be kind, help me to be encouraging, help me to be compassionate and forgiving. Help me to have a right attitude so that everybody that I meet, I can be a blessing to them and not a curse. And so when I get discouraged, I know the only place that I'm going to get what I need is from God. And I need Him to be the glory and the lifter of my head. Kenneth Hagin, a minister that I loved and who helped me very much in my life, he said, every day I have an excellent opportunity to get discouraged. I just don't choose to take it. And I love that. He doesn't take the opportunity. He resists it. And therefore, he keeps a good attitude. And he was. He had a great attitude. Everybody that knew him said he was always in a good mood. He always was one that could help you. He wasn't going up and down and up and down and up and down in his moods. One time God told me, Donna, you are allowed two moods. And I said, what are those? He said, peace and joy. The Bible says the kingdom of God is not meat or drink, but righteousness, peace, and joy in the Holy Ghost. So first of all, we set out, when we asked Jesus to be our Savior, to walk the path of righteousness. That means we stop doing things that we know are wrong. The first things that I stopped doing when I first got saved was I stopped smoking because I knew it was wrong. I stopped cussing because I knew that was wrong. But it wasn't easy. It wasn't easy to stop doing either of those things. Now, back in those days, I wasn't, you know, I was married, so there wasn't any danger of me fornicating or, you know, doing things sexually, because my husband and I were married for 46 years. We were always faithful to each other. So, but I had other things that I was doing. Some of them I knew right away, and some of them I didn't know for years. It was years before I heard that what I thought had to be addressed, that I was to bring every thought captive to Christ. It was years before I heard that what you speak out of your mouth has to be edifying and productive. The Bible says that we'll have to give an account for every idle word. That word literally means unproductive. And oh my goodness, I spoke a lot of idle words that I was going to have to give an account for. So I started being very, very concerned about what was coming out of my mouth. Jesus said to his disciples, it's not what goes into a man that defiles him. It's what comes out of his heart and his mouth. And so, okay, I've got to start straightening that out. You know, people get caught up in all kinds of unrighteousness. And God expects us to address that. Then he said, the kingdom of God is peace and joy. Those are the two moods. Any other mood has to be addressed. When I get crabby, I have to address it. When I get discouraged, I have to address it. When I get depressed, I have to address it. When I get angry, I have to address it. If I get resentful, thinking about a slight someone has done to me over and over, I have to address it. And how do we address it? Well, with what God has told us to do. To be loving and kind and forgiving and treating other people the way we would want them to treat us. The best and most successful people are people that have good attitudes. And if we don't develop that, we'll never have it. So when you get depressed or discouraged, you have to address it. And you address it by, first of all, taking it to God. Second of all, do what other people do. Make lists of what you're grateful for and dwell on that. Think on what's good and lovely and perfect and wholesome. If there's any virtue, if there's any praise, force yourself to think about that. And the more you do that, then the less those bad attitudes, the power that they'll have over you, will lessen. When I did what I was exhorted to do, I found out that it actually does work. You take life one day at a time, and that one day you make up your mind to be happy. Father, I just pray for everyone who's listening to this message that you would help them remember it and do it. That we're not just hearers of the word, we're doers also. That they'll come to you and believe that you are the glory and the lifter of their heads. That you'll perfect that which concerns us. That you care about us watchfully and watch over us carefully. That you care about how we feel and the effect that it has on us. That you care. And Father, that they'll come to you and that you will address their problems and help them learn to overcome them. And Father, I know you'll do that because you love us, and I have faith that you will. In Jesus' name, amen.
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4: News on Angelo Bavaro. Rescue and relief efforts continue following earthquakes in Venezuela that have claimed at least 1,400 lives.
5: We have the most elite search and rescue crews from the U.S. and their canines on the ground. And I did speak to one volunteer from La Guaira, the area most affected. He told me hundreds of family, friends, teachers are gone. The pain is unimaginable.
4: Fox's Dana Marie McNichol from Florida. Iran launching more drone and missile attacks targeting Bahrain and Kuwait in response to a second round of retaliatory strikes by the U.S.
6: U.S. officials say Iran had a chance to stop shooting, and they did not take it. Instead, they attacked another ship Saturday morning, a Panama-flagged tanker traveling through the Strait of Hormuz.
4: Fox's Madeline Rivera. 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
14: Hot day ahead with temperatures getting into the low 90s. Heat advisories in place for several counties with heat indices once again getting into the triple digits and pushing 108 in some areas. Plenty of sunshine throughout the afternoon before we cool down into the upper 70s tonight. Tomorrow, much of the same with temperatures. Once again, the low 90s, heat indices in those triple digits. From the 2 News Weather Center, I'm meteorologist Matthew Wisnett.
15: Welcome to Community Chat. 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They've been in business in Tahlequah for 53 years. And don't forget, they offer free delivery within the city limits of Tahlequah. Today's episode, I'll be talking with Jerry Fleming. She's the program director for Oklahoma, the Illinois River Watershed Partnership. Hi, Jerry. How are you doing?
16: I'm good. How are you today?
15: I'm doing wonderfully. Can you tell me a little bit more about the partnership?
16: Yeah, the partnership's been around for about 21 years. They started over actually in Cave Springs, Arkansas, and have mostly worked on the Arkansas side of the watershed, implementing stormwater practices like green infrastructure, retrofitting detention ponds so that they help retain more water and filter it before it gets released into the tributary. And that's kind of where the headwaters, you know, of the Illinois River are, is Hawkeye, Arkansas. And so, you know, we get a lot of runoff from that area. And so they've been working to try to address that, also working with landowners to put in conservation practices, stream restoration to reduce erosion, things like that. And I'm the first Oklahoma employee.
15: There you go. And for those of you that are a little geographically or topographically challenged, the Illinois River flows from Arkansas, then it hits the Arkansas River in Oklahoma, and then it goes back to Arkansas.
16: Exactly.
15: So it makes sense that those headwaters are up there, and that's what we got to cover. Now, really cool to me, we just met today, but you've got some history with the Illinois River. Do you want to share some of that?
16: Yeah, sure. My family has a long history with the river. My grandfather grew up in Stillwater, where if you've been to Stillwater, it's a little less, there's not a lot of water, even though they call it Stillwater, right? And a lot of red dirt, but he spent a lot of his early adult life, teenage years, coming over to the Illinois River and floating it and starting in, I don't know, sometime before 1930, because I have notes from a float trip that he took in the summer of 1930.
15: Right, and that would have been way different than the floating we do these days. I don't think they had the rubber or anything like that. They were using John boats and canoes and things like that, yeah?
16: Exactly. No big rubber mats, and they would literally get, they didn't have ice coolers because they didn't really have a way to transport ice, and so when they needed water, they would find a spring, because there's a lot of natural springs over here, and they would get water out of a spring and camp on somebody's property. And
15: I said this the other day, every once in a while I just feel like the universe is laughing at us, and it's like, look, I already did it. Yep. I did it. There's algae right there making it pure. You're gonna be fine.
16: Exactly.
15: So what other physical differences would somebody looking at the river back then be looking at that we wouldn't be able to see now?
16: I think looking back then, what you would see along the river is a lot more vegetation. You'd see a lot more native river cane in some of the pastures or the flatter areas leading up to the river. You'd have, I think, less gravel. I mean, not that there still weren't gravel bars, but you know, my memory from the 70s is that, yeah, there were gravel bars, but you didn't have as much. And then, you know, just a lot of land use changes that have happened over time.
15: Right. My little brother actually was involved with the river cane class that the UKB put on recently, and they were pretty clear that most of that rock was held within the river cane up until they took a lot of that out.
16: Yeah, and now people want to restore it. So I'm working on a project that is helping to work with landowners to improve their river cane stands, those that have them, and talk to people about how they can actually restore that river cane.
15: If somebody's interested in that, how could they look into that, go a little further?
16: Well, they're welcome to reach out to me. My email is just jerry@irwp.org, and it's Jerry, J-E-R-I. We'll be happy to come visit with them. We're mostly working in the Illinois River watershed, which a lot of people are like, well, I live on the west side of Tahlequah. Well, interestingly enough, parts of that are not in the Illinois River watershed. They're actually in the Grand River watershed.
15: Right, the other side of the hill or the mountain.
16: Exactly, yeah. Yeah.
15: Very interesting. So tell me more about what Illinois River Watershed Partnership is doing.
16: So right now we're actually working on a grant with the Cherokee Nation to look at public access areas and are there ways that we can improve public access in the river, both in Arkansas and Oklahoma. We actually, the first of May, I guess it was, dedicated the first water trail in northwest Arkansas, and it's a multi-state water trail bi-state water trail, however you want to say that.
15: Sure.
16: And you flow from, it starts at Chamber Springs over in Arkansas and ends at Woka right now. And so, you know, looking at potentially maybe expanding that all the way down to Tenkiller, I don't know yet.
15: That would be remarkable.
16: Yeah.
15: And, you know, it reminds me, in a lot of spaces, we don't have enough public things. The idea that we have these third spaces where people can join and create community and enjoy community.
16: Right. Yeah. And so looking at

0: or to the natural animals that are, you know, the indigenous animals that are here.
1: This might not be a question for you, but somebody was pointing something out to me that a lot of the invasive species we have are supported by invasive bee species that we keep alive, and not that we're favoring Native American bee species. Have you ever heard something like that?
0: Well, so honeybees, right, are not native to the U.S. They have been...
1: They're the European honeybees,
0: they're the European honeybees, right. And we do still have a lot of native bees. Bumblebees is what I think of when I think of more native bees, right? So the big black and yellow bees.
1: Really?
0: Yes.
1: Fitting for America.
0: Yes. Those are our native bees. But the they've been, you know, the honeybees have been naturalized, and they are really important to a lot of our agriculture producers.
1: Okay.
0: For example, that's the only way I believe that almonds get pollinated is with bees. And so even though we're, the goal is to protect all pollinators because they all serve a purpose, those, you know, honeybees also, we've made them serve a purpose
1: right.
0: here. So it's kind of one of those things. I'm not going to say they should all go away.
1: Right. The can's too far down the road.
0: Yeah, exactly. And so, you know, if we support monarch butterflies, if we support other native pollinators, all the, you know, butterfly species and things like that, then we're just helping everything. So even if it is protecting honeybees, we're really also protecting our natives.
1: Perfect. If you're just now turning in, this is Brendan. We're doing a little community chat with Jerry Fleming. She's the program director of the Oklahoma end of the Illinois River Watershed Partnership. It seems like with those kinds of issues, the important thing is to stay mindful, to stay flexible, to not stick to a change too much, because you never know how far that chain reaction is going to...
0: Exactly. And, you know, a lot of things were brought in thinking that we were helping things. So crabgrass, for example, a lot of people don't like crabgrass, but it's an early, you know, a cool season grass that comes in, and it's, you know, good for cattle, and it can provide protein. But when we have it in a lawn, we don't want to see it.
1: Right.
0: And so, you know, they were brought in for a specific reason without really thinking about what the long-term consequences are. Kudzu is a good example. It was brought in for stream restoration.
1: Okay.
0: And then there's nothing really to outcompete it, and freeze doesn't seem to kill it because,
1: oh, wow,
0: you know, it's still around in Arkansas and North Carolina, and I've seen some in Oklahoma. And so it's very, it's invasive. So there's non-native and there's invasive, right?
1: Right,
0: and
1: yeah,
0: when it becomes invasive, that means it's starting to damage the native environment and outcompeting those natives.
1: Can you, can we go back a few seconds?
0: Yes.
1: Can you tell me more about, was it kudzu?
0: Kudzu.
1: Well, tell me more. I have no idea.
0: Okay. Kudzu is a vine that grows really thick. And I think my first experience really with seeing it was driving from Locust Grove to, I think it was Eureka Springs, Arkansas. And you get along the highway and there's just these vines everywhere. And it's not any of our native, you know, pipe vines or grape vines or anything like that. It's this invasive kudzu. And it just overwhelms things.
1: Right, because whatever animal ate it, wherever it came from,
0: right,
1: not here to eat it.
0: Exactly.
1: So it's like I would say, things like, we got to be innovative. That's who we are as humans. We always affect our environment. It's hard for us not to. That's like how we know we were there.
0: Exactly.
1: But to be mindful and keep trying to do a better and better job of coexisting.
0: Yeah, it's like Bradford pears. I'm going to get on my soapbox.
1: Let's
0: about
1: do it.
0: Bradford pears, or calorie pears, you'll hear them called. And they were, you know, a great landscaping tool, especially for new neighborhoods and for cities, because they have this really nice shape and they have these beautiful flowers
1: blooms
0: in the spring
1: every year,
0: that really stink. And then in the fall, they turn really beautiful colors, and they were supposed to actually be sterile. And it turns out when they grafted the Bradford pear onto the calorie pear, and this is my understanding, I could not have this exactly right, that then it kind of negated the sterility of them, and so they do produce a small berry, and then they spread like crazy. And so in the spring now, where we would have native plums everywhere, now what we're seeing is in a lot of places we're seeing an infestation of these calorie pears.
1: And is it just because they're outgrowing the plums?
0: They're outcompeting the plums.
1: Wow. Wow. I did not know.
0: Yeah.
1: I would not have known. That's wild. Now, Jerry, I can't let you just visit one time. You're going to have to come back. There's so much to cover.
0: Oh, I'm happy to come back, and I'd like to bring our executive director, Leif Kinberg, to
1: I can't imagine what he would have to offer that you haven't offered, but would you like to tell us a little bit more to look forward to for that?
0: Yeah, this I think when we come back, what we'd like to do is talk a little bit more about the history of the Illinois River Watershed Partnership, some of the projects that we have done, some of our partners, some of our board members. We have kind of a large board. I think we have like 21 board members. And so talk a little bit about who's on our board and, you know, how we get our direction.

0: That sounds like a challenging group to get all on one page, possibly, which could be a good thing and a bad thing.
1: It can be, but I'll be honest, because, I mean, we have representatives from both Oklahoma and Arkansas, and we range from landowners to Tyson, Simmons, Oklahoma Farm Bureau, Arkansas Farm Bureau, Grand River Dam Authority, Arkansas Game and Fish, landowners that have put conservation practices on the ground. We've got some consulting firms. So it's a pretty diverse board, and they've actually been very supportive of the work that we're doing. Because our idea is to put practical conservation practices on the ground while working with the landowner to help them meet their needs.
0: That's awesome. Now, I think I heard some legal changes recently, but I haven't heard a lot of news following that. Was there some changes with the Illinois River and the watershed?
1: There have been, you know, well, I'm not going to talk too much about it because it's really kind of outside what we have dealt with, but there was a lawsuit, right, between Oklahoma, that Oklahoma filed against the poultry integrators, and they talk about it, Arkansas and Oklahoma, but it's really the poultry integrators where a lot of their main offices are in Arkansas, and there has been an opinion rendered by the judge, and it's now, I believe, at the probably going to appeal, so.
0: So there's a chance for it to kick back, but they're maybe trying. Interesting. The legalities of our world, all the bureaucracy. That's good to know. Well, we won't stay in the weeds there. You mentioned you grew up in this area. Mm-hmm. How satisfying is it to be supporting your community and the things that make it it?
1: It's really it's really important to me. I grew up in Locust Grove. I think we talked a little bit about that, and grew up on Spring Creek, but. Again, I have this family history on the Illinois River. That's where I learned how to paddle in a canoe around a strainer. Like, I can remember my dad stopping at a gravel bar, and he put me in a canoe with my life jacket on and told me that I couldn't quit till I made it past this tree. And so, you know, he taught me a lot about how to manage things on the river. And so, you know, I have this connection with my grandparents. Honeymoon was actually a float trip down the river.
0: Wow.
1: And, you know, my mom and my grandfather and my uncle took one of the last float trips down the river before they shut the gates at Ten Killer Dam when it was built. And so, you know, it's I've been working in water resources for the past 20 years, and I've been living in central Oklahoma for that all that time, and was able to move back to the Tahlequah area 2 years ago. And now my husband and I are kind of halfway between the Barren Fork and the Illinois River, and I'm super excited to get to be working to help protect it.
0: Your legitimacy has upticked so much. Everybody knows Spring Creek. They know the Barren Fork. The Illinois is obvious, but so cool that you're from right in this area. And I love that you brought this old magazine with the pictures, and I know folks can get online and find that. When we're talking about the Illinois River watershed before the dams, we're talking about a totally different landscape. It's so worth looking up the pictures and seeing, just trying to picture yourself there.
1: It really is, because it's, you know, again, and we've talked about this, you know, we had back in the 50s, 60s, 70s, even in the 30s, when you think about what the river looked like, it was just kind of this forested sort of wild area, not a lot of agriculture along the edges of the river, and, you know, really clear water. And then it flowed that way all the way down to the Arkansas River. And once you start putting that dam in there, and you know, it's always interesting when you talk to me, everybody calls them lakes, but really they're not lakes, they're reservoirs.
0: Yeah.
1: Because they're man-made. They wouldn't be there except for that dam. And, you know, that dam has a purpose because it is there for flood control. They do, I believe, generate electricity out of Ten Killer. It also traps sediment, and you know, it can kind of back up the water, so you might have some flooding issues. You know, it takes longer now for flood waters maybe to decrease because they are managing flood all the way down to the Mississippi, and so it's just managed very differently as well.
0: That's right, and you know, I've looked at the history of the old adventure clubs, and that's where the Sequoia Club's history comes from, and how, I mean, that bridge, that's from before that's the Civil War.
1: Yeah.
0: And the wood, the pylons are still sitting there. So we've got wonderful history all around. Thank you so much for joining me this week, Jerry. And we'll see you in just a couple with your supervisor. Thank you guys for tuning in to Community Chat this week. This has been a conversation with Jerry Fleming. She's the program director for the Oklahoma end of the Illinois River Watershed Partnership. Thank you so much for joining me this week, Jerry.
1: Thanks for having me.
0: You bet.
2: 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I just love it.
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3: 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You weren't the first and you probably won't be the last. But lady, after last night's loving,

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1: Hot day ahead with temperatures getting into the low 90s. Heat advisories in place for several counties with heat indices once again getting into the triple digits and pushing 108 in some areas. Plenty of sunshine throughout the afternoon before we cool down into the upper 70s tonight. Tomorrow, much of the same with temperatures. Once again, the low 90s, heat indices in those triple digits. From the 2 News Weather Center, I'm meteorologist Matthew Wisnett.
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1: Stevens, new strikes launched by the U.S. against Iran, retaliating for Iranian strikes.
2: The strikes targeted Iran's air defenses, drone storage facilities, cruise missiles, targeting radars, mine laying capabilities, and surface-to-air missile systems.
1: Fox's Chandley Painter, U.S. forces in Bahrain, meantime, shooting down 9 Iranian drones fired at the U.S. forces there. No injuries reported among the military personnel. Republican Congresswoman Julia Letlow, endorsed by President Trump, winning Louisiana's GOP U.S. Senate primary Saturday.
3: Louisiana wanted an alternative, and that's why I jumped into this race. You know, for the longest time, I've heard you cannot turn your back on the people who you represent. Again, this is not my seat. It's the people's seat.
1: She defeated State Treasurer John Fleming, the congresswoman now facing Democrat Jamie Davis in November. 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
1: Hot day ahead with temperatures getting into the low 90s. Heat advisories in place for several counties with heat indices once again getting into the triple digits and pushing 108 in some areas. Plenty of sunshine throughout the afternoon before we cool down into the upper 70s tonight. Tomorrow, much of the same with temperatures. Once again, the low 90s, heat indices in those triple digits. From the 2 News Weather Center, I'm meteorologist Matthew Wisnett.
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Well, I was thumbing from Montgomery. I had my guitar on my back. When a stranger stopped beside me in an antique Cadillac.

He said, "This is where you get off, boy, 'cause I'm going back to Alabama." As I stepped out of that Cadillac, I said, "Mister, many thanks." He said, "You don't have to call me Mister, Mister. The whole

0: Hello, Tahlequah. This is Sherry Clark, and I am your promotions and marketing manager here at Payne Radio Media Group. Our city has taken some hard hits from back-to-back storms and recent tornadoes. Right now, so many of our neighbors are looking out at their homes and yards entirely overwhelmed by heavy storm debris and floodwaters. But we don't leave our neighbors to carry that weight alone. 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We are proud to partner with River Valley Church, who is stepping up by adding this disaster relief effort to their already scheduled Serve Day on Sunday, July 5th. This is about pulling together as a community. 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Last year, we pulled together for flood victims in Kerrville. 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
1: Hot day ahead with temperatures getting into the low 90s. Heat advisories in place for several counties with heat indices once again getting into the triple digits and pushing 108 in some areas. Plenty of sunshine throughout the afternoon before we cool down into the upper 70s tonight. Tomorrow, much of the same with temperatures. Once again, the low 90s, heat indices in those triple digits. From the 2 News Weather Center, I'm meteorologist Matthew Wisnett.
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1: John D'Angelo Bavaro, the U.S. and Iran trading new blows, threatening peace talks.
2: Overnight, the United States launched a new round of strikes against Iran in response to the IRGC targeting yet another oil tanker. According to U.S. Central Command, a variety of different targets were hit.
1: Fox's Trey Yingst, Iran launching missiles in retaliation. The desperate search for survivors continues in Venezuela days after massive dual earthquakes.
3: The death toll now surpassing 1,400, and it's only expected to rise. Crews are struggling to remove debris due to limited equipment. Constant aftershocks are also making rescue efforts difficult.
1: Fox's Chanley Painter. Three firefighters died and two were injured tackling fires on the Colorado-Utah border. The largest blaze, the Cottonwood Fire, has grown to more than 144 square miles. 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

0: LQ and your 2 News weather forecast.
1: Hot day ahead with temperatures getting into the low 90s. Heat advisories in place for several counties with heat indices once again getting into the triple digits and pushing 108 in some areas. Plenty of sunshine throughout the afternoon before we cool down into the upper 70s tonight. Tomorrow, much of the same with temperatures. Once again, the low 90s, heat indices in those triple digits. From the 2 News Weather Center, I'm meteorologist Matthew Wisnett.
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1: Hot day ahead with temperatures getting into the low 90s. Heat advisories in place for several counties with heat indices once again getting into the triple digits and pushing 108 in some areas. Plenty of sunshine throughout the afternoon before we cool down into the upper 70s tonight. Tomorrow, much of the same with temperatures. Once again, the low 90s, heat indices in those triple digits. From the 2 News Weather Center, I'm meteorologist Matthew Wisnett.
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Igai, sewa mirling and then, sagu, chanel, kanigida, kanigida. Tal his suda, canigida, suda got quok sago, and the left ante, dear to a look, so ness out to nail, nug his knuck ton, ton, so disest the hunter lagately, Newton or Donnell, so ness out to nail, nug his ton, his gig early. Hello everybody, thanks for drumming today to listen to the Cherokee voices and Cherokee sounds that's being brought to you by Cherokee Nation. My name is Dennis Sixkiller. And how y'all doing today? Hope you are doing good. I am doing good. Thanks to my Lord, as always, that I'm able to say that. And what y'all know? Anything new? One thing that I know is we're nearing this month already, the month of June. Then July is right around the corner. Fireworks and so forth. I hear them by the house some nights now. Before too long, we're going full blast. We're already there, aren't we? We get some rain too, haven't we? Which is kind of unusual for this time of year, but we'll sure take it, won't we? I'm not going to say a whole lot today. With that, I'll give you numbers to Cherokee Nation once again. First one is toll-free nationwide, 1-800-256-0671. My direct number is 918-453-5433. And the other number to the tribe headquarters in Tahlequah is 918-453-5000. On the program today, going to hear some more beautiful Cherokee songs, and I'll tell a Cherokee Nation news, and we will hear another Cherokee story, and I'll teach five more Cherokee words, and our Cherokee speaker once again will be Columbus Seven Star of Belle Pointe, Oklahoma. So please stay tuned. Kogan siu, ilas tu wadu, di zolak te kanogito da tadastane, zolak yeshi na, vadozin ozalan, and ni zolakin, uni no head, te zigesa, da tadastane, hiski gan ho digi nest, So that good day, y'all, ne? So that go on is in Kohig, see you, go da da, un dark, du dort, to your husa, eh? You can say it's the place of that life with your lower sign. And now here are two songs that were sung at the Mulberry Tree Baptist Church a few years ago. First song is I Will Tell What God Has Done For Me, led by DJ McCarter. And second song is Jesus is King, led by the late Albert Robbins. No, Talega, the Kanogi, the Tadaste, he no Kuwa Diska, the Nawask, the Naste, the Nogit, Gesseste. The Gaye, Onio Izi Luki, the Dog Gessest, DJ McCarter, Ulanat Gesseste, Talinena, Izali Heligi, the Dog Gessest, Geno Albert Robinson, Ulanat Gesseste.

And once again, here's Columbus 7 Star by Alphon, Oklahoma, as he will continue talking about some of the things that he remembered from childhood to the present time. And he did tell a lot of things, and I sure appreciated him. And he and I had a real good visit. Laughs along the way, which I really like, as you all know. So once again, let's listen to Columbus 7 Star of Bellefonte, Oklahoma. No, no, to da, to da, stars. Go, da, da.

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1: tuolla? 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
1: 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Vietää. Holiday, see them, Christmas, Thanksgiving, Lake. Stop sounds the gig at this could that law here.
0: Okay.
1: Yeah. You did the check it's a good son in the whole thing. Revival in Yaskuli. Toltega. Kewa Zia, hey, you're not the yacht. Bodil Tozedo, you're under the last. Let's get. Kilostina, I got to know, like, you need to know what was a discatesca. Juni Elisidan, look, kill. Nah, it's killed over Zia.
0: Yeah.
1: Yeah. That's good. Well, does you all have to get in now? So you Lee, huh? The dodges you husker Lee.
0: Okay. These next two songs were sung by the late Marcus Rock and a group that was playing music with him at the time of this recording. First song is Hold to God's Unchanging Hand, and Marcus Rock led that song. And second song is Christ's Second Coming, and that was led by Wadey Ridge. Nona, Marcus Rock, le, di no gis dis, du no git di talaste. The guy, squatting says to you, how to talk, says, think it's ever Marcus Rock to get her, you learn that, get says de. Taline no, and there's no words, you go your hand, the dog, says. Skin no, Wadey Ridge, do the word. You learn that, get says there.

Now it's time for Turkey Nation News. Please don't forget about our Turkey Speakers Meeting. That will be next month, July 9th, in Tahlequah, Oklahoma. Begin at 12:30 p.m. at the Durban Feeding and Language Center. Please come out and join us if you can. And if you've never been, I really encourage you to come out because we do have a good time. People sing songs and some people tell stories. And if I have time, whenever everybody gets through singing and so, and I will teach you how to read and write Cherokee if you don't know how. Even if you're a speaker and you don't know how, don't feel bad if you don't know how to read and write because there was a long time that I waited till I learned. And I tell people all the time that if I can learn, anybody can learn. And I really do mean that because it took me a long time to learn how to read and write Cherokee. I'm not the best, but I can read and write now, and I'm thankful for that. So come out and join us if you can. Again, that's July 9th. Begin at 12:30 p.m. here in Tahlequah, Oklahoma at the Durban Feeding Language Center. Come out and join us and let's talk Cherokee. So I guess let's get on to the start of the log. Let's see the chaos. So collapsed. Kuye gong kala. So nalina. Do de do la li ni de da na. Na do de yul. Ah, when need. Go on here to a yesli. You got all the nala. You know, do de do hasty. Totally do score the lane is going to say ye deal. Like I said, ye de do la. Say do only get handy to like you only see said that. Ali na da na. He do la. I want he looked. The guy here on the Stahaska, no, Ogiskota, or the Stahaska, he got done in Ogis going. Ale, he got Kahoot, and he know it, let's go in. Oh, so they don't, huh? Tell like you won't eat, to a list again, hand, I let the go list again, hand, yik, you go, yeah, your hug, you do it, the desk wasty, the dog, hello, the ale, there's a go, yeah, dean. And like I said, he don't lie. I want you looked, ale, tell like you won't, you say. See when so collapsed, Kuye gong kala, so nalina, the lick, Toledoscot, the old Alena, Totani Cognote, Newstana, Nagas hasty. Take his head, you did all lie, Hale, the luck, you did one, you say. And I hear two more songs, and these songs were sung by the Loftus family. First song is My Heavenly Home, and second song is Where the Saints Are Waiting. No, no. Tolega de canogita do tadaste, he no, Loftus unista, si donela, de nogita says taligae, egaye, zoosa, de guenasa, de doke says, talineno, jegi gautiano, nega de you, du doke says de.

Now it's time for our turkey words. Now as you're getting ready, I'll give our turkey vowels. We have six vowels in our language. We have the A, E, I, O, U, and V. And here are the sounds. A, E, I, O, U, E. I'll say the English words twice and spell them with the English phonetics twice. Word number one is the word perplex.

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And it's spelled this phonetically. NATLVYOLIHVNA. Again, worm 3, the word persist. And it's about this. NATLVYOLIHVNA. Word number 4 is the word person. And it's spelled like this. AYVWI. Again, one of four, the word person. It's spelled this. AYVWI. Number 5 is the word personality.

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A N I Y V W I. Second part is spelled like this. N U N A S D V I. Again, we're five of the word personality.

0: this is a two-part word. 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A. N. I. Y. V. W. I. Second part is spelled like this. N. U. N. A. S. D. V. I. And now I'll pronounce these words. The one word perplex is pronounced like this. U. Tso. A. Se. Ti. 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A. Se. 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A. Se. Ti. Number two is persecute. And it's pronounced like this. A. Da. S. De. Di. S. Ti. A. Da. S. De. These thing, a dosta these thing. Number two is the word persist, and it's pronounced like this: na, le, yo, li, huh, na, na, le, yo, li, huh, na, na, le, yo, li, huh, na. The fourth word person, it's pronounced like this: a, yo, we. Ah, ye, we. Ah, ye, we. And five is the word personality. A two-part word. First part is pronounced like this. Ah, ni, ye, we. Second part. Nu, na, s, dun, e. Dun, e. And together. Ah, ni, ye, we. Nu, na, s. I'll practice the words one more time. The one word perplex, number two is persecute, number three is persist, number four is person, number five, personality. Well, there's five brand new words to practice with this coming week. And I do hope you take time to practice and practice all you can and have fun doing so. Until next week, keep right on practicing. These next two songs were sung by my late uncle, Quentin Davis, of Oak Hill, Oklahoma, near Jay, Oklahoma. First song is When My Savior Reached Down. And second song is Twilight Is Stealing. Nona, edu sagah, anita sitohot. O kill the dog, Skardug. Flaka dies na. Antigas I. The great technologies. 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
1: Hello, hey.

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0: We're at the end of the program. I appreciate all of you, wherever you are, for tuning in today to listen to the Turkey Voices and Turkey Sounds that's being invited by Turkey Nation. My name is Dennis Sixkiller, and we all been up to this summer. Anything new? You can call me and tell me about it if you want to. I'll give you a number in here just a moment. We hope you're enjoying your summer, having a good time outdoors if you're able to get out. But like I always say, if you're near water, if you have children with you, please, please watch over them, okay? Because you know how little children can get away from you pretty fast. Please watch over them. I've heard about too many accidents involving children, actually adults too, so we just have to be careful. But anyway, have fun if you go out to the lakes or to the creeks or to the river, wherever you may be going. Always be careful. And also be careful on the road, as I mentioned time and time again. Be careful while you're on the roads. I do really hope you have a wonderful summer. As I mentioned a while ago, the month of July is just around the corner already. Be ready for those fireworks if you haven't been popping them yet. I hear them downtown where my wife and I live at. I hear them occasionally now, but before too long, be going full blast. Be up till after midnight then. But anyway, it happens every year. No surprise there. But thank you again for joining me today. My name is Dennis Sixkiller. You have been listening to Turkey Voices and Turkey Sounds that's being brought by Turkey Nation. And with that, I'll give you the number, Turkey Nation, once again. And please call me sometimes. First one is toll-free nationwide, 1-800-256-0671. My direct number is 918-453-5433. And the other number to tribe headquarters in Tahlequah is 918-453-5000. Until next week, please take care. 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
4: Fox News, I'm Angelo Bavaro. The death toll after back-to-back earthquakes in Venezuela now topping 1,400.
5: Destruction as rescue workers try to pull anybody who may still be alive. And unfortunately, Fallecidos is at 43. That's the amount of people that they've pulled from these three buildings. And unfortunately, there are so many stories of people who lived here and are unaccounted for.
6: Fox's Nate Foy. Iran launching more drone and missile attacks targeting Bahrain and Kuwait in response to U.S. retaliatory strikes on Iranian sites around the Strait of Hormuz.
7: Officials say it's in response to continued Iranian aggression, including a drone launch against the U.S. base in Bahrain and two ship attacks in the vital waterway.
6: Fox's Jeremy Painter. Three firefighters have died and two were injured tackling fires on the Colorado-Utah border. 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
8: Well, good afternoon to you. Welcome to a Sunday. Today is the 28th day of June. And what we're doing now, we're going to play some gospel music for the next 2 hours. I've handpicked some wonderful songs. Darren and Brooke Aldridge will kick it off with one called Your Unfailing Love. Then right after that, Janet Paschal. We also have the Neelands and Leanne Rimes, Elvis Presley, Charles Johnson and Revivers, an old standard there. You got some good stuff on the way. Stay where you at, and I'll provide you some good gospel music.

Hi, my name is Lana, and I attend Faith Chapel Church on Highway 82A north of Tahlequah. 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
1: 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I can't even walk without you holding my hand.

0: That's one I had a request for the other day. I have one from Charles Johnson Revivers called "I Can't Even Walk Without You Holding My Hand." I appreciate that request. That's a good memory for me. Got some good ones coming up. Got a group called Liberated, also the Lohr Family, and Bill Gaither's Trio. And we got Adrian Farm Supply. He helped provide what we need to make this thing happen. And Bob at Adrian Farm Supply is at 2301 West Choctaw. Appreciate his support and appreciate his friendship. Super Spray Car Wash, that's Doyle over there at 1581 South Muskogee Avenue. Danny Crittenden at Davis Interior Services is going to be out there on Highway 62. Eldon Baptist, that's Jess French Pastors there. 25527 East 754 Road, a mouthful. We got Doyle and Shannon Gower, Telequad Drug. We got also Kevin and Teresa Webster, Webster Storehouse Building, good people. Brian Kester, Kester Family Funeral Services. Also Clay Buckner, Telequad First Indian Baptist Church. Bobby Wayne, he's at River Valley Church. And then a brand new one, got Infinity Roofing and Construction. That's Daniel Deerenwater. He can be reached at 918-351-4522. So if you got some storm damage or you want to have somebody look at your roof, I'd call them. My name is Doug Root, and this is Billy Country playing gospel music. Stay where you at.
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2: Hot day ahead with temperatures getting into the low 90s. Heat advisories in place for several counties with heat indices once again getting into the triple digits and pushing 108 in some areas. Plenty of sunshine throughout the afternoon before we cool down into the upper 70s tonight. Tomorrow, much of the same with temperatures. Once again, the low 90s, heat indices in those triple digits. From the 2 News Weather Center, I'm meteorologist Matthew Wisnett.
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0: They don't stay in one place very long on those instruments. That's Blue Ridge doing one called He Will Set Your Fields on Fire, which gives me an idea. We do bluegrass every Monday through Friday. We start at 9 o'clock, and we get off of there at 10, so we get a good dose of bluegrass every Monday through Friday. So stay where you're at right here on Billy Country, and I'll provide you some good quality entertainment. We got David Patillo, also a group called Sold Out, right around the corner. This is Doug York and Billy Country.
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0: Like they used to say, if they don't like your fire, your wood's wet. That's Southern Revival sound. Make this shouting ground again. I've got some good ones coming up right after the weather. We're going to do that. The Infinity Roofing is sponsoring that. And then right after that, Southern Brothers. No wonder I'm happy. We got Brian Free also. You got me. My name is Joe York. I'm your host. And we're here at Billy Country 96.3 FM, AM 1350, KTLQ, and Telequa, and 93.3 in Fort Gibson.
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2: Hot day ahead with temperatures getting into the low 90s. Heat advisories in place for several counties with heat indices once again getting into the triple digits and pushing 108 in some areas. Plenty of sunshine throughout the afternoon before we cool down into the upper 70s tonight. Tomorrow, much of the same with temperatures. Once again, the low 90s, heat indices in those triple digits. From the 2 News Weather Center, I'm meteorologist Matthew Wisnett.
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1: Carmen Roberts. Iran says it has sole control of the Strait of Hormuz and warns any challenges to that will result in more violence. That's after 3 days of back-to-back fighting. U.S. Ambassador to the U.N. Mike Waltz tells Fox News the U.S. won't accept that.
2: If the Iranian regime thinks for a second that President Trump is going to stand by while Iran continues to attack international shipping without a response, or our bases without a response, they're sadly mistaken.
1: Three firefighters were killed, two injured battling wildfires on the Utah-Colorado border yesterday with conditions not improving.
3: Wildfire danger still exists across at least the Four Corner region. In fact, it's explosive.
1: Meteorologist Nate Larson with Fox 13, Salt Lake City. 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
7: 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We are now in the 2 o'clock hour, so look at your clock. It should say just about 2 in the p.m. Today is Sunday, the 28th day of June. I'm your host, and I'm playing gospel music. One from Brenda Braswell get us started with one called I'm Gonna Run. Then right after that, Cody Johnson teaming up with Brandon Lake, When a Cowboy Prays. Got some good ones just like that loaded, so don't you bail out on me now. This is Doug Rourke in Billy Country.

0: That's Dylan Bradley. I sure like the way she sings the song, Sweetheart. I met her in Nashville several years ago. 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Dylan Bradley, a press through the crowd. 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And then we're going to do keep doing gospel music. So you stay there. I'll stay right here.
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3: Hot day ahead with temperatures getting into the low 90s. Heat advisories in place for several counties with heat indices once again getting into the triple digits and pushing 108 in some areas. Plenty of sunshine throughout the afternoon before we cool down into the upper 70s tonight. Tomorrow, much of the same with temperatures. Once again, the low 90s, heat indices in those triple digits. From the 2 News Weather Center, I'm meteorologist Matthew Wisnett.
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He wonders what his wife would have to say. There goes the four-piece bedroom set.

0: That's a group called the Carpenters. About a year and a half ago, maybe 2 years ago, Cordell Rose brought me by a CD of the Carpenters, and it happened to be a sister that was singing with that group back then, a song called Hold On A Little Longer. I understand Cordell passed away just about a week ago, and he was such a good friend. Met him actually on Tradewinds on the show, and then he came by, and we met and had a chance to visit. He's a good, good guy. I'm going to miss him a whole bunch. We got some good stuff on the way. If you like good gospel music, don't you go away now. 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

0: Well, we had a couple good ones right there. We had, of course, before that, Travis Tritt doing one called When God Dips His Love in My Heart. And then right there, that was John Starnes. He's here right now. My name is Doug Rick, and I'm here right now. Hopefully, you're having a good Sunday. And today is Sunday, the 28th day of June. We'll be back here again next Sunday from 1 to 3 o'clock playing gospel music. So if you have a song request, send it my direction. I'll do my best to try to find it and get it loaded and play it for you. My name is Doug Rick, and this is Billy Country.
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2: Hot day ahead with temperatures getting into the low 90s. Heat advisories in place for several counties with heat indices once again getting into the triple digits and pushing 108 in some areas. Plenty of sunshine throughout the afternoon before we cool down into the upper 70s tonight. Tomorrow, much of the same with temperatures. Once again, the low 90s, heat indices in those triple digits. From the 2 News Weather Center, I'm meteorologist Matthew Wisnett.
3: Well, Northeast Oklahoma, we survived May. 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
1: Hey, about time for me to unplug and roll up the cord and head toward the house. I got a couple more that I'm going to play. First, from the Freemans, Once Was Enough. Then I got the Neelands right around the corner. You got me. My name is Doug York, and we're doing gospel music. Come back next Sunday. Bring somebody with you. We've got room for everybody. So don't forget next Sunday. And if there's a particular song you'd like to hear, let me know about it. And I'll do my best to try to find it and get it played for you. 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
1: Kathleen Maloney, the U.S. responding to continued strikes by Iran in the Strait of Hormuz and our Middle Eastern allies.
2: A variety of different targets were hit, including military surveillance systems, infrastructure belonging to their communication systems, air defense sites, drone storage facilities, and mine laying capability.
1: Fox's Trey Yanks, Iran now threatening a complete halt to negotiations. Emergency response teams from the U.S. are searching for survivors in Venezuela after those devastating quakes.
3: Search and rescue professionals, these guys are total pros. We got over 300 of them from around the United States. They brought 200,000 pounds of very specialized gear and canine dogs.
1: John Barrett is a top diplomat at the U.S. Embassy in Caracas. 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
1: Hot day ahead with temperatures getting into the low 90s. Heat advisories in place for several counties with heat indices once again getting into the triple digits and pushing 108 in some areas. Plenty of sunshine throughout the afternoon before we cool down into the upper 70s tonight. Tomorrow, much of the same with temperatures. Once again, the low 90s, heat indices in those triple digits. From the 2 News Weather Center, I'm meteorologist Matthew Wisnett.
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0: 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This is Sherry Clark, and I am your promotions and marketing manager here at Payne Radio and Media Group. Our city has taken some hard hits for back-to-back storms and recent tornadoes. Right now, so many of our neighbors are looking out at their homes and yards entirely overwhelmed by heavy storm debris and floodwaters. But we don't leave our neighbors to carry that weight alone. 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Now it's time to take care of our own. 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
1: Hot day ahead with temperatures getting into the low 90s. Heat advisories in place for several counties with heat indices once again getting into the triple digits and pushing 108 in some areas. Plenty of sunshine throughout the afternoon before we cool down into the upper 70s tonight. Tomorrow, much of the same with temperatures. Once again, the low 90s, heat indices in those triple digits. From the 2 News Weather Center, I'm meteorologist Matthew Wisnett.
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2: I'm Carmen Roberts. Tehran launches a fresh wave of drone and missile attacks today targeting Bahrain and Kuwait just hours after a second round of U.S. airstrikes on Iran this weekend, raising fears of a dangerous new escalation.
3: The Iranians are trying to test this fragile ceasefire, and the president, through U.S. Central Command, is sending a clear message to them using bombs that he is willing to escalate if they don't keep their commitments in the Memorandum of Understanding.
2: Fox's Trey Yingston, Tel Aviv. A dangerous heat wave is sweeping across much of the U.S. this week. Forecasters warn triple-digit heat indexes could scorch major cities as millions prepare for the 4th of July celebrations.
4: It could be record-breaking. Signs point to this thing being pretty potent.
2: Fox weather meteorologist Stephen Morgan. Philadelphia may reach what feels like 112 degrees by midweek. 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
1: Hot day ahead with temperatures getting into the low 90s. Heat advisories in place for several counties with heat indices once again getting into the triple digits and pushing 108 in some areas. Plenty of sunshine throughout the afternoon before we cool down into the upper 70s tonight. Tomorrow, much of the same with temperatures. Once again, the low 90s, heat indices, and those triple digits. From the 2 News Weather Center, I'm meteorologist Matthew Wisnett.
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1: Hot day ahead with temperatures getting into the low 90s. Heat advisories in place for several counties with heat indices once again getting into the triple digits and pushing 108 in some areas. Plenty of sunshine throughout the afternoon before we cool down into the upper 70s tonight. Tomorrow, much of the same with temperatures. Once again, the low 90s, heat indices in those triple digits. From the 2 News Weather Center, I'm meteorologist Matthew Wisnett.
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1: I'm Kathleen Maloney. Rescue efforts continue in Venezuela after destructive earthquakes.
2: We have the most elite search and rescue crews from the U.S. and their canines on the ground. And I did speak to one volunteer from La Guaira, the area most affected. He told me hundreds of family, friends, teachers are gone.
1: Fox's Dane Marie McNichol. More than 1,400 people now confirmed dead. Iran again launching strikes against ships in the Strait of Hormuz and other Mideast countries. President Trump responding on Truth Social.
3: There may come a point when we are no longer able to be reasonable and will be forced to militarily complete the job that we very successfully started. If that happens, the Islamic Republic of Iran will no longer exist.
1: Fox's Trey Yingst. Axios now reporting that the U.S. and Iran have agreed to halt the strikes and meet this week. 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
1: Hot day ahead with temperatures getting into the low 90s. Heat advisories in place for several counties with heat indices once again getting into the triple digits and pushing 108 in some areas. Plenty of sunshine throughout the afternoon before we cool down into the upper 70s tonight. Tomorrow, much the same with temperatures. Once again, the low 90s, heat indices in those triple digits. From the 2 News Weather Center, I'm meteorologist Matthew Wisnett.
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0: Hello, Tahlequah. This is Sherry Clark, and I am your promotions and marketing manager here at Payne Radio Media Group. Our city has taken some hard hits for back-to-back storms and recent tornadoes. Right now, so many of our neighbors are looking out at their homes and yards entirely overwhelmed by heavy storm debris and floodwaters. But we don't leave our neighbors to carry that weight alone. 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
1: Hot day ahead with temperatures getting into the low 90s. Heat advisories in place for several counties with heat indices once again getting into the triple digits and pushing 108 in some areas. Plenty of sunshine throughout the afternoon before we cool down into the upper 70s tonight. Tomorrow, much of the same with temperatures. Once again, the low 90s, heat indices in those triple digits. From the 2 News Weather Center, I'm meteorologist Matthew Wisnett.
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1: Carmen Roberts, the U.S. and Iran reportedly agree to halt fighting after a weekend of back-and-forth strikes. U.S. Ambassador to the U.N. Mike Waltz tells Fox News the U.S. won't let Iran control the Strait of Hormuz.
2: If the Iranian regime thinks for a second that President Trump is going to stand by while Iran continues to attack international shipping without a response, or our bases without a response, they're sadly mistaken.
1: Three firefighters were killed, two injured battling wildfires in the Colorado-Utah border yesterday, and conditions not improving.
3: Wildfire danger still exists across at least the Four Corner region. In fact, it's explosive.
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2: For the Muskogee and Tahlequah areas this week, look for partly cloudy to mostly sunny skies, overnight lows mid-70s to right around 80 degrees, and daytime highs low to the mid-90s with heat indices upwards between 100 and 105 in the afternoons. In the 2 News Weather Center, I'm meteorologist Brandon Woolley.
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0: a family to me. They're local. They actually care about our community.
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0: Sadly, there's no place like home, especially when that home is in Cherokee Country. But for some abused and neglected kids in our community, home is a bit uncertain right now. That's where CASA of Cherokee Country comes in. The volunteer advocates are a steady hand and a strong voice that our foster children need. You don't need a cape, just a little compassion. So stop by CASA of Cherokee Country today. The most important thing you'll do all week, and it stays right here in our community.
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1: For the Muskogee and Tahlequah areas this week, look for partly cloudy to mostly sunny skies, overnight lows mid-70s to right around 80 degrees, and daytime highs low to the mid-90s with heat indices upwards between 100 and 105 in the afternoons. In the 2 News Weather Center, I'm meteorologist Brandon Woolley.
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1: Maloney, Iran and the U.S. trading fire over this weekend, with Iran again attacking an oil tanker in the Strait of Hormuz. Louisiana Senator John Kennedy tells Fox's Big Weekend Show,
2: "It would be nice to have some help from other countries in the world that depend on the Strait of Hormuz for their oil."
1: According to Axios, both sides have agreed to pause the fighting and resume talks in Qatar. Rescue crews are in a race against time to save survivors of the earthquakes in Venezuela. Other countries are stepping in to help.
3: American rescue teams are here from Florida, California, and Virginia. The U.S. Embassy tells Fox the Trump administration will be here for Venezuela as long as it takes.
1: Fox's Matt Foy in Caracas. The number of dead now confirmed at over 1,400. 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

The highways that wind and wander over mountains and valleys, deserts and plains. I guess I've drove about all of them. 'Cause for the past 25 years now, the cab of a truck has been my home. And it'd be kind of hard for me to settle down and not be on the go. Well, I remember the first truck I drove. I was so proud I could hardly wait to get home to show my wife and little boy. And my little boy was so excited like when he saw his first snow. He wasn't old enough to say too many words. He just kept hollering, "Giddy up, go, Daddy. Giddy up, go." So that's what I named the old truck. Giddy up, go. Aw, things wasn't too bad. Of course, I was gone a lot. And after about 6 years, I got home one day and found my wife and little boy gone. I couldn't find out what happened. Nobody seemed to know. So from that day on, it's been me and old Giddy Up Go. I've made a lot of friends at all the truck stops. And some of them would kid me about my little sign. Of course, they knew where I got the name, 'cause I'd told them about that little boy of mine. And Hiya's first word about the truck was, "Giddy up, go." Today I was barreling down old 66 when up beside me pulled a brand new diesel rig, both stacks blowing black coal. And as he pulled around and back in front of me, a big lump came in my throat. And my eyes watered like I had a bad old cold. A little sign on the back of the truck that read, "Giddy up, go." Well, I pushed old Giddy up and stayed right on him until the next truck stop where he'd pulled up. I waited till he went in and I offered to buy him a cup. Well, we got to talking shop, and I said, "How did you come by the name on your truck, Giddy Up?"